0: That's a good number.
1: Everything be cool, quiet, and funny for. A China, the body so day.

0: Achtung, Becky, da, wo die neue Musik wächst.
1: Here, take it. I don't want it.
2: Don't pick up that pie. Put the pie down.
1: I'm not taking a bite. I don't want a bite. Take this fucking piece of pie and get it out of my face.
2: Put the fucking pie down.
1: Don't put that pie down. Do not put that pie down.
2: God damn it. You know something? I heard that Rosie O'Donnell beat the crap out of you.
1: Oh, really?
2: Yeah.
1: That's

a little bit of breaking news to bring you, and that is that counter-terrorism police will investigate the rap trio Kneecap.

hear my accidents tonight. You can't all the kiss yourself, because you never know what's next.

0: it's just something that I get from just being around you. It's a good feeling, it's an honest feeling.
1: I get that feeling too.
0: It's very bright
1: from you.
0: Kiss me, girl.

0: It's a little stronger than beautiful.
1: Stronger wind.
0: Much, much stronger.
1: The rain on the soil is strong. Yes, it's strong.

0: strong, real feeling.
1: There have been other nights
0: that'll last forever.
1: When the moon
0: and
1: was
0: ever.
1: Bright.
0: Right on.
1: But the night I'm speaking about tonight, there's no other night.
2: Some people say that rappers don't have feelings. We have feelings.
3: We have feelings.
2: Some people say that we are not rappers.
3: We're rappers.
2: That hurts our feelings.
3: Hurts our feelings when you say we're not rappers.
2: Some people say that rappers are invincible.
3: We're invincible.
2: We're invincible. But you are about to hear our true stories.
3: Real experiences.
2: Autobiographical raps.
3: Things that happened to us.
2: All true.

0: The government, they're not helping no one out except for the rich people.
1: There's a lot of wealth in this city, and that's who the government is looking out for. Them people up there, yeah? They're not thinking of us, they're thinking about that one pocket that's up there. In this city, there's a real focus on celebrity and money and materialism.
2: To tell the truth, I can't stand this place. It's getting harder every day to put the smile upon my face. I can't keep up with all the lies it creates. And it might have it in the name, but trust, there ain't nothing.

0: 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It tries to break what doesn't fit or leave it trapped in a cell.
1: I've seen it.
0: Look at the beast.

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You certainly didn't think you were going to live forever. And Roger Daltrey says, I'm going to die before I get old. Well, you know, I'm going to die, so fuck it. Might as well enjoy myself while I'm fucking here.

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1: Ladies and gentlemen, welcome to the greatest show on earth.
2: Good morning.
3: Good morning.
2: Good morning.
3: Good morning.
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1: Anne-Marie Stretter lies by the Ganges, bathed in splendor. She dreams of Calcutta, Bengal, and Lahore. Anne-Marie Stretter weeps by the Ganges, such beauty. In the garden of the French embassy, such beauty. The beggar sees Anne-Marie. She hears the cries and the tears of the Ganges. The tears of the Ganges and the song of India. Oh, the song of India. The beggar hides in the garden. The garden of the French embassy. She waits. Waits to see. She waits to see India. Oh, India. The beggar waits to see India.

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Anne-Marie. Oh, Anne-Marie. Anne-Marie, I love you. The French vice consul by the garden, by the Ganges. He does not see the beggar, but the beggar sees. The beggar sees Anne-Marie. Anne-Marie Stretta. The beggar sees Anne-Marie Stretta.

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She dreams of Calcutta, Bengal and Lahore. Anne-Marie Stretter. Oh, Anne-Marie Stretter. How she weeps by the Ganges, in the garden of the French Embassy. In the garden of the French Embassy, Michael Richardson. He loves Anne-Marie. He knows of India. He knows of the beggar. He knows, he can see the beggar. The beggar can only see Anne-Marie. 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He hears the song, the India song.

accidents, beautiful accidents, things that came before and things that haven't happened since. 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I split the bill but heard it all to fill them fractions. The more I see, the more I know, the more I reap, I sow. 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You feel like home. 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

0: 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Es hat wenige. 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
1: 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I'm starting off with two new songs by Hacke de Picciotto. That is Alexander Hacke and Daniel de Picciotto. Their new album Lichtung is coming out July. This time it's an all German language release. Here is a double shot of it.

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Gudrun Guth and Hans-Joachim Irmler came together for one album project. This was Früh. Now we're heading to the garden. Two songs about this very special place.

unless it's pouring down with rain. You will find me if you want me in the garden, unless it's pouring down with rain. You will find me if you want me in the garden, unless it's pouring down with rain. You will find me if you want me in the garden, unless it's pouring.

You will find me if you want me in the garden, unless it's pouring down with rain. You will find me if you want me in the garden, unless it's pouring down with rain. You will find me if you want me in the garden, unless it's pouring down with rain. You will find me if you want me in the garden,

is one of my favorite tracks by the einstürzende Neubauten, The Garden. Aido Abai had many projects, one of them, Nobody, Fear of the Golden Hour.

0: Former Spliff member Reinhold Heil from his first solo record with Bro, and before that Fidschi, great band from Bern, Switzerland, with a title track off their album Spell on Me. After Gabi Delgado died, there was the big question, what will happen to Duff, the Deutsch-Amerikanische Freundschaft? Robert Girl just gave the answer, it's not Duff, but Girl. His new project with Sylvie Marx, it's a great next chapter for him.
1: Yes.

There was Bettina Koester with Der Nowak from her album Colonel Silvertop. Bettina Koester recently died unexpected. She was one of the founding members of the legendary all-girls band Mania D that got some international attention in the 1970s and early 80s. Finishing up today's Radio Goethe are the Cosmic Jokers. This was kind of a supergroup of krautrock artists, including Klaus Schulze, Harald Großkopf, Manuel Götsching and others. Here is a longer track off their album Galactic Supermarket. Thank you so much for listening. Tschüss, I'm Arndt Peltner.